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0: 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I enjoy playing music. But I'm more than just an automated disc jockey. I also make a mean hamburger.

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While paupers change possessions, each

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This is WRBC Lewiston. You should turn this next song up. Loud. Really loud. Yeah, that's how Robo DJ likes it.

0: 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This is how we do it, baby.
1: Me, a cat, moving in with a new human. 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She has these weird games she likes to play, like this giant feather. She sticks it in my face. I swat it away. She sticks it in my face. I swat it away. It's almost like she thinks I enjoy it. But seeing how much fun she gets out of it, well, I guess it makes it all worth it. Humans.
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1: The song's called All My Loving.

Thank you, folks. The next song we're going to sing is an oldie. Some of you older people might remember. It's from last year.

0: Hello, Lewiston. It's Gary Jenkins. 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It's a great day to be a Bobcat.
1: Who killed Davy Moore? Why? What's the reason? Not I, said the referee. Don't point your finger at me.

good old-fashioned fight. We didn't mean for him to meet his death. We just wanted to see some sweat. There ain't nothing wrong in that. It wasn't us that made him fall. You can't blame us at all. Who killed Davy Moore? Why? What's the reason for? Not me, said his manager. Puffing on a big cigar. It's hard to say, it's hard to tell. I always thought that he was well. It's too bad for his wife and kids he's dead. But if he was sick, you should have said it wasn't me that made him fall. You can't blame me at all. Who killed Davy Moore? Why and what's the reason for? Not me, said the gambling man with his ticket stub still in his hand. It wasn't me that knocked him down. My hands didn't touch him none. I didn't commit no ugly sin. Anyway, I put money on him to win. It wasn't me that made him fall. You can't blame me at all. Who killed Davy Moore? Why and what's the reason for? The boxing writer who pounds the print in his old typewriter, saying boxing is here to stay. There's just as much foot danger in a football game. Same as fist fighting is here to stay. It's just the old American way. It wasn't me that made him fall. You can't blame me at all. Who killed Davy Moore? Why and what's the reason for? Not me, said the man whose fists laid him low in a cloud of mist. Who came here from Cuba's door, where boxing ain't loud no more. I hit him, I hit him, yes it's true, but that's what I'm paid to do. Don't say murder, don't say kill. It was destiny, it was God's will. Who killed Davy Moore? Why? And what's the reason for?

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1: Grazie. 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

0: so much for coming out tonight. We are looking forward to playing some music for you tonight.
1: Because that's our job.
0: You know, it's a little different seeing everybody.
1: It's a little intimidating.
0: You like it? I don't know, because when I look over here, I can't look over there. They're looking at me.
1: And then

0: Captain's log, stardate 7954.3. A team from the Enterprise and I have landed on this planet's surface in search of intelligent life. We have come to a dwelling that says 91.5 on the side. What do you make of the bones?
1: I don't know, Jim. It just says 91.5 WRBC, Lewiston, Maine. Obviously, this planet's only source of intelligent life.
0: Well, I guess that's it then. Kirk to Enterprise, Kirk to Enterprise. Two to beam up.
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We ducked inside the doorways, thunder went crashing as majestic bells of bolts struck shadows in the sounds, seeming to be the chimes of freedom flashing.

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0: Council. WRBC Lewiston, the official radio station of Bates College. I've been really trying, baby. Trying to hold back this feeling for so long. Let's get it on.
4: Good night, Tic-Tac.

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1: Thank you very much. Elvis Presley. We'll have him back just a little bit later on in the Louisiana Hayride, so kindly stay tuned. And now let's have a little of that splinter-busting stuff there by Dobber Johnson. What do you say? Black Mountain Rag. Fiddle it, Dobber.
2: Well, what'd you think? Not a sensational beginning, but not bad. Elvis began to get a feel for things there towards the end. When he first came out and started singing, he sort of rocked forward on his feet and looked like he was about to leap right out into the audience. Shook his legs just a bit, but I believe it was nerves more than anything else. All in all, I'd say he showed restraint before this crowd of mostly older married couples. He seemed at times pinned in, like he was struggling to contain his enormous kinetic force. It slipped out a little there at the end, and to my surprise, the audience seemed to connect with it and even appreciate what Elvis was doing. As you heard, his two upbeat and bluesy songs were plopped down right in the middle of a run of classic country. Jenny's rather demure rendition on one end and Dobber's splinter-busting hoedown on the other. That more so, perhaps, than his pink getup made Elvis stand out all the more. The rest of the evening won't be much different, I'm afraid. Hoot and Curly will follow Dobber with Battered Old Raincoat, and Tibby will come out and put his spin on Ray Price's recent hit, Much Too Young to Die. With each passing country favorite, though, the folks will find they are unable to shake the memory of what they've just witnessed, unable to deny the energy that has spread like a virus among them. As each act concludes, they'll chant for the return of the folk artist with a peculiar magnetism and begin to shift in their seats and grumble when he fails to reappear. The acts they've come to know as family now seem distant and boring. Slowly, they'll build their enthusiasm for this young trio from Memphis. And when Elvis, Scotty, and Bill are called back out later in the show, the reception will be very different. The talk has begun, and even though Elvis will repeat the same two songs, he'll be more relaxed, more in tune with the pleasure of the audience. The result will garner him an invitation to return and a spot as a regular on the Louisiana Hayride. Feeling is good about this new kid dubbed the Memphis Flash, and Sam wastes no time negotiating with Horace for a one-year contract. Over the next week or so, a deal will be put together guaranteeing Elvis and his boys a 52-week run on our stage at union scale. That translates into the princely sum of $18 per week for Elvis and $12 each week for Scotty and Bill. Hardly the big time, but it'll do for now. More than anything else, Elvis has proven that he can stand on his own. This offer of good, steady work will afford him the opportunity to hone his craft and gain valuable experience and exposure. He leaves here tonight having made two new friends in Merle Kilgore and Tibby Edwards. And in the weeks ahead, Elvis will be adopted by the performers and fans of Louisiana Hayride and establish a home base, second only to Memphis, from which to continue his perfection of his new hybrid sound, rockabilly.
3: Back home in Memphis, Elvis was hailed in the local press, which prematurely boasted the swift-rising young hillbilly singing star was now a member of the Louisiana Hayride Show. Despite his father's declaration that he never saw a guitar player that was worth a damn, Elvis quit his job as a truck driver for Crown Electric and committed to a career as a singer. Whether they liked it or not, Vernon and Gladys Presley supported their son's decision and accompanied him on his next trip to Shreveport to co-sign for the minor on his first hayride contract. November the 6th marked Elvis's first show as a regular of the Louisiana Hayride. Joining an all-star cast that included Jim Reeves, Slim Whitman, Johnny Horton, Jimmy C. Newman, and the Browns. In the 3 weeks since his first hayride performance, word had spread that this hillbilly cat was really something to see, and Elvis had no trouble earning encores. With just two singles to their credit, the trio filled out the performance with covers of I'm Gonna Sit Right Down and Cry, Fool, Fool, Fool, and Sittin' on Top of the World. As the clear channel signal of KWKH swept the Southwest and beamed the radio program into millions of homes, Elvis caught the attention of young people everywhere. Joyce Railsback was a teenager growing up in the West Texas town of Big Spring, some 500 miles from Shreveport. Every Saturday night, she would tune in the hayride and listen to the show until her parents called lights out. Even then, a flashlight would keep her writing down the details of the program in her journal well past bedtime. When Elvis sang Foo, Foo, Foo that evening, she wrote, "He has a strange and different style and may go places with it." Truer words were never spoken. One place he didn't go with it, though, was the Lake Cliff Club just outside of Shreveport. The honky-tonk had been the regular Friday night spot of popular hayriders Hoot and Curly when on November 19th, Elvis and the boys were asked to fill in on short notice. Needless to say, the hard and fast country audience wanted no part of That's All Right, Mama. And by the end of the first set, the joint was all but deserted. The Lake Cliff Club, however, would soon prove to be the exception rather than the rule. Throughout December, Elvis, Scotty, and Bill traveled back and forth from Memphis, playing gigs in nearby Helena, Arkansas, Corinth, Mississippi, and Gladewater, Texas. Billboard magazine called the act the hottest piece of merchandise on the Louisiana hayride and cited Elvis as the youngster with the hillbilly blues beat. Shake, Rattle, and Roll and Hearts of Stone, two current rhythm blues hits, were added to their song list, and Milk Cow Boogie Blues became Elvis's third release on Sun Records. Elvis spent his 20th birthday with us on January the 8th in the new year of 1955. He was fresh from a series of appearances in East Texas and was sporting pink crocodile skin shoes. The Memphis Flash turned in a rousing performance that left Joyce Railsback writing and underlining, "This guy I'd like to meet." Which brings us to our next series of recordings from January the 15th. Elvis was quite the colorful character that evening, taking the stage wearing a rust-colored suit, a purple tie with black dots, and pink socks. Now keep in mind, back in the mid-50s, radio stations were not required to maintain copies of their programming as they are today. And we at KWKH had little reason to ever turn on a tape recorder, except to make a tape for a sponsor to prove their commercial had run. Broadcasters had only recently begun to transcribe programming on quarter-inch tape or plastic-coated metal records called acetates. Few homes had tape decks, and those that were on the market were cumbersome and hardly portable. Consequently, the majority of the programming from the hayride, or most any radio show of the period, was not preserved. We did, however, manage to tape a little here and there, and acetates were made on occasion of some hayride shows. These recordings from January 15th, 1955, and those from the following week come from a scratchy old acetate that somehow survived the ages. But using modern computer technology, we've done our best to restore them for your listening enjoyment. Elvis took the stage that night shortly after 8:30. Jim Reeves had just tried out "The Wilder Your Heart Beats, The Sweeter Your Love," and Elvis chose to open with "Hearts of Stone," the popular R&B number he'd learned just a few weeks earlier. The song would never make it onto one of his albums, making this record a true Presley rarity. He followed it with his standard "That's All Right, Mama," and encored with "Tweedledy Dee," another rhythm and blues song that charted that very morning for Laverne Baker. What makes these tracks stand out, though, is the addition of hayride staff musicians Jimmy Day on steel and Floyd Kramer on piano. Floyd's trademark slipknot playing and honky-tonk styling appealed to Elvis, and the two would record often in the future. Hayride favorite Johnny Horton came out next, and what was perhaps the first formal tribute to the young entertainer, covered "Fool, Fool, Fool," and credited it as Elvis Presley's song. Sitting in the audience that fateful evening and taking it all in for the first time was a man who soon would be linked to Elvis forever, a former carnival barker and current manager of Eddie Arnold that went by the self-awarded title of Colonel, Tom Parker. As you'll hear, the Colonel couldn't help but be impressed.

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This song I wrote for John Sinclair. Okay, John Sinclair, nice and easy now. Sneaky. One, two, one, two.

0: Hi, I'm Robo DJ. This is WRBC Lewiston. Yo ho, and up I rises. Yo ho, and up I rises. Early in the morning.
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I'm Robo DJ, let us boogie.

I'm Robo DJ here at WRBC Lewiston. I enjoy playing music. But I'm more than just an automated disc jockey. I also

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Hi, I'm Robo DJ. This is WRBC Lewiston. You should turn this next song up. Loud. Really loud. Yeah, that's how Robo DJ likes it.

Rain Ants and Shawty Baker. Rain Ants and Shawty Baker return immediately, along with Clark Terry and Captain.

He has no eyes, though he sees. He has no ears, though he hears. He remembers everything with the aid of mind and memory. When he wishes to create a thing, he just orders it to be and it comes into existence. But this order is not conveyed in words which takes the tongue to formulate or which sound carries the ears. He hears the secrets of those under quiet thoughts. That's God. Oh, he's my bodyguard. He's your bodyguard.

0: 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Here is some music you might like.
1: My dad came to live with us last month, and you know, it's going pretty well.
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1: With him being around more, it really lets us catch up on things.
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0: Captain's log, stardate 7954.3. A team from the Enterprise and I have landed on this planet's surface in search of intelligent life. We have come to a dwelling that says 91.5 on the side. What do you make of the bones?
1: I don't know, Jim. It just says 91.5 WRBC, Lewiston, Maine. Obviously, this planet's only source of intelligent life.
0: Well, I guess that's it then. Kirk to Enterprise, Kirk to Enterprise. Two to beam up.

0: This program is coming to you via Relay 2 satellite, a spacecraft orbiting the Earth at a speed of over 17,000 miles per hour. 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

0: We'd like to do a very, very serious right here. This song means a lot to a lot of people in show business, and we hope you enjoy it. And I'd like to dedicate it to someone special. Anyone special out in the audience? Let me see. That guy way up there, that guy way up there, would you like to stand up? Yeah, okay. You're nobody. No, you have to hear, that's not nice. You have to hear the next line. Till somebody loves you. Okay, you can sit down. You're nobody. Till somebody cares. You may be king.
1: Nobody care about little old me.
0: Did she say little? You may be king. You may possess I'll have you to know, thin is in. The world and all its gold.
2: And honey, fat is where it's at.
0: But gold won't bring you happiness.
3: Wait a minute, honey.
0: Oh, wow.
2: Give me that gold. And I'll do my own shopping.
0: Oh, yeah. She's always been like that.
4: Yes, it's a baby.
0: You're not ready. When you... Hey, Gil, does he drink too? You ready out there? I'm not ready. Oh my God, where are we? Oh. 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
2: Yeah, hi. I'd like to report a bear sighting.
1: Location?
2: In the woods, just outside of town.
1: Oh, not surprising. You've got your home. Bears have theirs.
2: Yeah, but see, this wasn't just any bear. This bear was wearing jeans and a hat, as in a Smokey Bear.
1: Jeans and a hat. That's definitely Smokey. What exactly did he have to say?
2: Well, we were about to head home, you know, after having a bonfire.
1: Oh, I can guess where this is going.
2: Right, right. See, Smokey told me the fire wasn't actually out. He said if it's too hot to touch, it's too hot to leave.
1: That's true. Did you know that 9 out of 10 wildfires are caused by humans? That means 9 out of 10 wildfires can be prevented.
2: Wow, no kidding?
1: I'm a forest ranger. We never kid.
2: Sorry.
1: That was a joke.
2: Oh.
1: If you see someone in danger of starting a wildfire, step in and make a difference, because 9 out of 10 wildfires are caused by humans. 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

seen love go by my door. 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
1: 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I've been really trying, baby. Trying to hold back this feeling for so long. Let's get it on.
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1: 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Hear me roar.
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0: So happy we will be in a home for two or three, and I'll soon forget and I'll find out. You just what you do, forget the not so smart. All you try to tell me, all you love, it only breaks my heart. Well, you're right, I'm a little, she's a gone. You're right, and I'm a little, all alone. Well, she's gone, I know not where. But now I just don't care. For now, all I have to fall in for you.
1: As August got underway in 1955, Colonel Tom Parker continued to worm his way into the affairs of Elvis and his manager Bob Neal. The Colonel had been instrumental in securing many bookings for the group, most notably the Hank Snow Tour, and pressured Elvis and his parents into signing an agreement that established Parker as a special advisor to Elvis and Bob Neal. He was, in theory, to help in any way to build the career of Elvis and promote him throughout the Southwest. The Colonel retained the exclusive promotional rights to many cities and began to steer the Presley career as he saw fit. Elvis, meanwhile, began stealing the show in bookings with former Hayride star Webb Pierce and current Hayrider Sonny James. Elvis and his fellow Sun recording artist, newcomer Johnny Cash, garnered far more of the spotlight than their secondary billing anticipated during appearances in Sheffield, Alabama, and Camden, Arkansas. On August 5th, he triumphantly returned to the Overton Park Shell in Memphis, where 1 year earlier he had launched his career from obscurity alongside Hayride regulars Slim Whitman and Billy Walker. This time, Elvis was a prominent headliner, and the crowd of 4,000 jammed the shell and erupted in waves of screams. It is readily apparent in this next series of Hayride recordings that Elvis' world has changed dramatically. The confidence that had fluctuated with each move up and down the local charts was steadied by his newfound national success. A brash and sassy Elvis Presley worked in a few barbs with Horace Logan during a scheduled Hayride Saturday, August the 20th. You can hear the beginnings of the trademark snarl and a put-on stutter. And Elvis even appears nervous at times, yet there's no mistaking the cool showman is very much in charge. When asked what his first selection of the evening will be, Elvis supplies the answer by launching into Baby Let's Play House. Working its way into the music is a new half-hiccup style to complement his thrashing movements. Next up is Chuck Berry's Maybelline, a song never recorded by Elvis and preserved only in this historic Louisiana Hayride performance. Scotty Moore's rather unimaginative guitar solo, coupled with a series of comical false starts preceding That's All Right, Mama, demonstrated the fact that perhaps the group wasn't quite there yet. Listen, and I think you'll agree.
2: Well, we're going to bring out the Memphis Flash now, Elvis Presley for name. Hi, Dill.
3: Hiya, Mr. Logan. How you doing?
2: Fine, Elvis. How you getting along?
3: I'm sick, sober, and sorry.
2: Wanted to see if you're all set for a week of personal appearances in Texas this next week.
3: Yes, sir, we're all ready.
2: Well, good, because a big show with Elvis Presley and Scotty and Bill and Johnny Horton and Betty Amos and David Houston and Sonny Trammell and Ray Gorman and Tillman Franks and Willie Bird Brain and with me will be appearing all this next week in Texas. Monday night, what
3: you
2: call Paul?
3: You gonna be with us, Mr. Logan?
2: Yeah, I sure am. Mm-hmm. I sure do.
3: I mean, that's good.
2: We'll be in Bryan, Texas on Tuesday night, Wednesday in Conroe, Texas, Thursday in Austin, Texas, and Friday in Gonzales, Texas. Nice, easy driving distance. Everybody come see us. You'll get to hear tunes like this one. What's the name of this one?

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And, yeah, he is right here.

0: 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Hi there, I'm Robo DJ. If you like my body and you think I'm sexy, come on sugar, let me know.
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of a story I'll tell about an East Coast city that you all know well. 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Old New York City is a friendly old town, from Washington Heights to Harlem on down. There's a mighty many people a milling all around. 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

Hi, I'm Robo DJ. This is WRBC Lewiston. Yo ho, and up I rises. Yo ho, and up I rises. Early in the morning.

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I like all my old songs. I don't know who said I didn't, but this is an old song. This is called I Don't Believe You. It used to be like that, but now it goes like this. The times are changing. 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

0: 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This is WRBC Lewiston. Are you a bad fish too?
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I'm Robo DJ, let us boogie.

0: Thank you. Thank you very much, everybody. Tom. It's wonderful. Thank you.
1: This is another way I've written songs recently. This is a song that I did with Jack Antonoff, and Jack is one of my friends, and so we were hanging out, and he pulled out his phone and goes, oh, I made this amazing track the other day. It's so cool. I love these guitar sounds. And he played it for me, and immediately I could hear this finished song in my head, and I just said, please, please let me have that. Let me play with it. Like, send it to me. And so he sent it to me. I was on tour, and this was me playing the track on my laptop, recording me singing the vocal into my phone, and it ended up being a song called I Wish You Would, because Jack wrote back, and he was like, I love that. So this is another way of writing, is writing to track. Okay, so this is an idea called I Wish You Would. It's kind of about this guy who's like, he's driving down the street in the middle of the night, and he passes his ex-girlfriend's house, and it's like, he thinks she hates him, but she's still in love with him. Very dramatic. This track is sick. I hope you like this.

I'm Robo DJ here at WRBC Lewiston. I enjoy playing music. But I'm more than just an automated disc jockey. I also make a mean hamburger.

0: Hi, I'm Robo DJ. This is WRBC Lewiston. You should turn this next song up. Loud. Really loud. Yeah, that's how Robo DJ likes it.
1: My name is Meera Batra. 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

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Here is some music you might like.

0: Hello, Lewiston. 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You're listening to WRBC 91.5. It's a great day to be a Bobcat.
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0: Sorry. 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
0: He's quicker than most normal human beings, and sometimes I forget. He's very quick. 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
1: This is a song about changes that everyone else, you know, goes through at the same time.

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1: Imagine me, a dog, moving in with a human. 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I love my human.
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0: Captain's log, stardate 7954.3. A team from the Enterprise and I have landed on this planet's surface in search of intelligent life. We have come to a dwelling that says 91.5 on the side. What do you make of it, Bones?
1: I don't know, Jim. It just says 91.5 WRBC, Lewiston, Maine. Obviously, this planet's only source of intelligent life.
0: Well, I guess that's it then. Kirk to Enterprise, 2 to beam up.

0: This program is coming to you via Relay 2 satellite, a spacecraft orbiting the Earth at a speed of 17,000 miles per hour. The musical selections you're about to hear were first tape recorded and fed into a transmitter where they were beamed to Relay 2 spacecraft. As you listen to the musical selections, note the clarity and stereophonic separation between the left and right channels, even after traversing 12,000 miles through space.
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3: 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Music shows starring some of the nation's pop entertainers. 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
4: Thank you and good evening, everybody. Welcome to a very special edition of the Louisiana Hayride. You're in for some good rocket tonight as we showcase the brash, innovative stylings of the most legendary hillbilly cat to ever prowl the hayride stage, Elvis Presley. Elvis was just 19 years old and fresh from his first Sun Records recording session when he made his debut in the Louisiana Hayride in the fall of 1954. He came to us quiet and unsure. There was no snarl, no hip and leg gyrations. He was just starting out. And it would be many more months before Elvis would fully understand what audiences needed from him and what he so desperately needed from them. He was there to learn, to grow, to find myself as an artist. I have the pleasure of introducing Elvis to radio audiences worldwide that crisp fall evening and saw firsthand the raw, savage talent that would one day make him king of rock and roll. Tonight I'll take you backstage and on the road with Elvis. I'll play for you the music as it happened, in hopes that you might somehow come to know him as I did, that you might come to understand what his ideas, his emotional presentation did to shake the solid foundation of country music, both at the Louisiana Hayride and throughout the world. If I do my job well, you'll watch Elvis grow and witness for yourself the birth of an ocean and the beginning of a career unmatched in music history. So come along, everybody come along. The show about to start, and we don't want to be late. It's Saturday night, October 16th, 1954, and our setting is Shreveport, Louisiana, a medium-sized old town on the banks of the Red River in northwest Louisiana, just 13 miles from the Texas line. My employer, KWKH, is in its seventh year broadcasting the Louisiana Hayride, a three-and-a-half-hour country music program called by many the Junior Grand Ole Opry. But this is no showcase of made talent. The Hayride is where acts are developed and stars are born. Nicknamed the Cradle of the Stars, the Hayride by this time has already given rise to such popular country artists as Hank Williams, Kitty Wells, the Wilburn Brothers, Webb Pierce, Slimmin, Red Sabine, Jim Reeves, and many others. It's into this daunting field of country legends that a young folk music artist from Memphis, Tennessee, will try to stake his own claim to fame this very evening. We pull up now in front of the Municipal Auditorium, an impressive 3,800-seat facility located on the west side of downtown in an area known as St. Paul Bottoms. Turn of the century, this neighborhood was part of one of the largest legal red light districts in the country. Madam Annie McCune had the biggest house and the prettiest gals. And on Saturday night back then, you'd likely find a little-known blues man by the name of Lead Belly strumming his guitar from the porches as the ladies of the evening sashayed by on the arms of their gentlemen callers. In 1929, work was completed on the auditorium, a memorial to those who gave their lives in the Great World War. It rises several stories in the air from center stage, and the acoustics are incredible. Nowadays, the area supports an array of modest businesses, a honky tattoo, furniture stores, and car dealerships. Looks like a good crowd gathering out front. Tickets are selling briskly at 60 cents for general admission and $1 for the reserve section. Children get in for half price. Cokes and popcorn are a nickel each. 2,816 fans of country music, give or take a few, will pass through these doors tonight, little knowing their music, indeed their world, is about to change forever. Let's avoid the crowd and head on back to the stage entrance. Even at night, the auditorium is a magnificent and imposing structure. Notice the beautiful brickwork that makes this a true showplace. And might add, provide excellent foothold for little Terry Walton as he and his friends scale the building and can disappear through an open second story window. Don't worry, kids. We won't tell. We're sneaking in, too. Headlining tonight's show is Oklahoma native Floyd Tillman, most famous perhaps for his hit, Slippin' Around. Over there is Betty Ellis, pretty petite crowd pleaser from Roanoke, Virginia. Yep, hayride draws them in from near and far. Betty's talking with Officer Jack Ford, known around these parts as the singing policeman. Behind them were staff musicians Hoot Rains and Curly Herndon, a popular duo that used to back Slim Whitman. Martha Lawson looks nice tonight in her all-white outfit with that big white cowboy hat. The current heartthrob among the ladies these days is that young fella right there, Tibby Edwards. Tibby is a certified Cajun from South Louisiana, and he's quite the ladies' man both on stage and off. Speaking of South Louisiana, there's Jimmy C. Newman, who hails from deep in the bayou country near Big Mamou. Jimmy's just had a hit with Cry, Cry, Darling, and he's quick to tell you the C in his name stands for Cajun. City folks call it hillbilly music. Backwoods noise played by barefoot moonshiners with toothless grins and straw hats, but we know better. There seems to be almost as many people backstage as there are out front. Singers, fans, musicians, agents, managers, promoters, you name it. Folks wander around backstage and in and out of the dressing rooms all night long. This is their big Saturday night social event. Chance to mingle, trade guitar licks, see and be seen, maybe even book a tour or ink a record deal. A search of the dressing rooms or coat pockets might even turn up a flask or two of whiskey, but you didn't hear it from me. The larger main dressing rooms are just up those stairs over there, but we got a few tucked in the corners as well. Number two is occupied by Merle Kilgore, 20-year-old disc jockey from nearby Spring Hill. Tonight he'll sing More and More, a song he wrote for Webb Pierce. It debuted last week and will ride the charts for the next 29 weeks, becoming Webb's eighth number one hit record. The Hayride doesn't have an artist services bureau, at least not yet. But if you're looking for a booking agent, manager, talent scout, sideman, teacher, songwriter, just somebody to jam with, you'll find them all in this man, Tillman Franks.
5: Thank you, Frank.
4: Tillman managed Webb and Slim Whitman during most of their time here, and now reps Johnny Horton and the duo Jimmy and Johnny. Coming off stage now is the producer of our show and chief MC, Horace Logan. He's dressed the part of the bad guy tonight in his all-black cowboy outfit. But Horace has a big heart and has helped a lot of folks up the ladder of success. Those pearl-handled revolvers he's toting are real, incidentally. Last year, Webb bet him folks would never buy that silly song, Bimbo, that had recently been cut by one of our announcers. Well, Jim Reeves sold 600,000 copies of Bimbo and cost Webb a couple of fine firearms. Horace has worn them every Saturday night since. It's just about 9 o'clock now, and the Hayride's beginning its second hour of broadcast. Lucky Strike is sponsoring this part of the show, and it's time for me to get back to work. In just a few moments, I'll be introducing to the world that young man over there in the pink jacket, black shirt, clip-on bow tie. Kind of stands out all among those bright Western outfits, huh? Those two fellas with him, sidemen, Bill Black, Scotty Moore. Their Western shirts and black ties seem a better fit. You look nice tonight, fellas. Elvis, we're just about ready for you. Floyd just finished up, and Jenny's up next. She'll sing her song in, and then you're up. Are you fellas all set?
6: Yes, sir.
4: All right, then, loosen up a little. You'll be fine. Looking out at the audience tonight, I see very few young people. Typically, they can be found running around the upper levels of the auditorium, marveling at the spectacular view from way up high. But tonight, they're in short supply. Every week, the Hayride attracts a flock of agents, record promoters, and even a few spies from the Opry's parent station, WSM. And just over there is Mel Forey, a promoter with Acuff Rose Publishing. Sitting down front is Memphis music man Sam Phillips of Sun Records fame. Oh, time to pay the bills and introduce Jenny. Excuse me just a second.
5: Lucky Strike, the cigarette that tastes better, brings you the Louisiana Hayride. Yes, sir, Lucky Strike, the cigarette that gives you better taste every time because it's toasted to taste better. Cleaner, fresher, smoother. On hand now for more music and fun on the Louisiana Hayride is Miss Jenny Wright. And she's coming out here right now. Miss Jenny Wright, you girls pay close attention now because Jenny's going to tell you what to do in order to get married. You ready? Go!
4: As I was saying, Sam Phillips accompanied Elvis, Scotty, and Bill on their trip down here yesterday, and now sits nervously on the fourth row awaiting the debut of his top recording artist. Hasn't been 2 weeks since Sam first called the Hayride to ask if he could secure a spot for his new act. Elvis had just finished playing the Grand Ole Opry earlier this month, and while the audience seemed to enjoy his performance, talent manager Jim Denny told Elvis he might ought to stick to driving a truck. This discouraged the teenager, and Sam knew he had to do something to get the momentum building again. He spoke first with Tillman, who referred him over to Pappy Covington. Pappy is the building manager for the auditorium and acts as a talent booker for the show. Together, they approached Horace. Local DJ T. Tommy Cotrere has been playing Elvis's 45 around town here lately, mostly as a favor to his old buddy Sam. And folks have assumed this is some new black artist. The A-side features That's All Right Mama, a blues song that was cut about 15 years ago by Arthur Big Boy Crudup. And the flip side is a bluesy rendition of Bill Monroe's Blue Moon of Kentucky. Neither Elvis nor these two songs really fit the Hayride or the country music pattern of today. But Tillman thought Horace should give it a listen anyway. If the truth be known, Tillman was trying to free up Jimmy and Johnny for some higher-paying gigs out of town, and filling the spot with Elvis seemed like the quickest and best solution. As far as recordings go, we've heard a lot better and certainly a lot worse, but this one has something special about it. As you can tell by tonight's assortment of Cajun music mixed with gospel, mixed with bluegrass and country, we fancy ourselves somewhat innovative and aren't afraid to take a chance now and then. It was the consensus of the group a few weeks back to give the kid a shot, so here he is. If you ask me, Elvis looks more than a little scared this evening, but from the sound of things going on behind me, so is Jenny Wright. And I'll quieten down now so she can finish up and we can get on with Elvis Presley's first live performance on radio and his introduction to the world. He'll do both sides of his new Sun recording, and our radio listeners will hear Hayride engineer Jack Jones turn up the volume on the microphones in the audience to try and capture the screams of the few teenagers in the back. The rhythmic clicking sound you'll hear on the first song is sideman Bill Black hitting his ring against the upright bass as he plays along. Horace usually introduces the main attractions on the Hayride, but since Elvis is an unknown, I will do the honors. I'll be standing here stage right, and Elvis will be over there 40 feet stage left. And you'll notice there are no monitors, so it'll be difficult at best for us to hear each other. You have no problem, though. So take a seat over there and prepare to witness history in the making. I'll meet you back here right after the performance.
5: Friends, I guess you've all heard of Bill Corum, the famous sports columnist who's also president of Churchill Downs in Louisville, Kentucky. Well, he's one of the many millions of people who smoke Luckies. And this is what he says about them. I smoke Luckies because they give me the enjoyment I like and they taste better than any other cigarette to me. Now, Bill Corum's reason for smoking Lucky Strike is the same one most Lucky smokers give. Better taste. What makes a Lucky taste better? It's toasted to taste better. Now, Lucky's better taste begins with fine tobacco. LSMFT. Lucky Strike means fine tobacco. And then, that tobacco is toasted. It's toasted The famous Lucky Strike process brings Lucky's fine tobacco to its peak of flavor, tones up this naturally mild, good-tasting tobacco to make it taste even better, cleaner, fresher, smoother. Yes, a Lucky tastes better because it's made of fine tobacco and it's toasted to taste better. So, pick up a carton of Lucky Strike. Remember, it's toasted to taste better.
6: Lucky Strike guest time now. Just a few weeks ago, a young man from Memphis, Tennessee, recorded a song on the Sun label. And in just a matter of a few weeks, that record has skyrocketed right up the charts. It's really doing good all over the country. He's only 19 years old. He has a new, distinctive style. Elvis Presley. Let's give him a nice hand. We've been singing his songs around here for weeks and weeks and weeks. Elvis, how are you this evening?
7: It's fine. How are you, sir?
6: You all geared up with your band
7: all
6: there?
7: Geared up.
6: So let us hear your songs.
7: Well, I'd like to say how happy we are to be down here. It's a real honor for us to get a chance to appear on the Louisiana Hayride. We're going to do a song for you. You got anything else to say, sir?
6: No, I'm ready.
7: We're going to do a song for you. We've got on Sun record. It goes something like this.

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1: Good night, take 22.
2: Are you picking up too much of us, or is it all
3: right? It
2: needs
3: to be signed like that.
1: Oh, yeah, yeah. Well, I hear a bit, but
2: you hear a bit, but
4: it's
2: good, that's
4: that
2: okay.
3: Just in the background, it's nice.
5: Dream.
1: Take 22.
3: If you went from there...
4: It's good, though, it sounds quite nice.
5: What?
4: It sounds nice starting like that, anyway.
3: Okay, yeah.
2: Right, off you go.
6: We'll do the counting.
2: The beginning's different now. Ready?
6: Dream.

she'd catch Patagonian pancakes with that one and gin party mix. 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What a shame Mary Jane, what a shame Mary Jane.

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1: WRBC Lewiston, the official radio station of Bates College. I've been really trying, baby. Trying to hold back this feeling for so long. Let's get it on.
2: Honey, just allow me one more chance to get along with you. 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
1: 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Have extra on the first one.
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1: Nurse, I need you to apply pressure to the head wound until I can get to it. I'm concerned she's lost too much blood.
2: Oh, no.
1: You in the corner, who are you? You're not supposed to be here.
2: She's my girlfriend, doctor.
1: You need to wait out in the waiting room.
2: Please, doctor, I want to stay with her.
1: Look, she's been badly injured. So if you want to do what's best for her, you need to let us do our work.
2: Please, doctor, she has to be okay. I didn't mean to do this. I love her.
1: Wait a second. You were the driver?
2: Yes, but I didn't mean to. I swear, we went to dinner. I was just buzzed. I only had a few drinks.
1: Just buzzed. Why didn't you tell us that? In that case, your girlfriend is fine.
3: Hey, sweetie. I feel great. You want to get out of here?
2: I can't believe this. Really, doctor? She's really okay?
1: What, are you kidding? No, not really. Nurse, get me a suture kit. Stat.
4: Buzzed driving. Maybe we should stop acting like it's no big deal. Buzzed driving is drunk driving. 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

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What's that? What time? All right.

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This is WRBC Lewiston. Yo ho, and up I rises. Yo ho, and up I rises. Early in the morning.

0: Hello, I'm Robo DJ. This is WRBC Lewiston. Are you a bad fish too? Swing.
1: Yeah, my

0: Wednesday.
1: Miles Davis. 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
0: Miles Davis. Miles Davis.
1: Yeah. Cut it, cut the black trumpet. You couldn't strum it. The instrument so hit you in your stomach when you run it. 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

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What the fuck?

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0: 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But I'm more than just an automated disc jockey. I also make a mean hamburger.

Hi, I'm Robo DJ. This is WRBC Lewiston. You should turn this next song up. Loud. Really loud. Yeah, that's how Robo DJ likes it. Tonight.

0: 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This is how we do it, baby.
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0: Yeah.
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0: 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I sang, tried to do a smoky, and I just aren't smoky.
2: 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And I am a British robot.

It's another song I wrote about my ranch. I'm gonna sing mostly new songs tonight, maybe only a couple more old ones. But I've written so many new ones that I can't think of anything else to do with them other than sing them. It's been kind of interesting for me, this tour. I've been out for 2 weeks. We've been at about, I don't know how many cities. But anyway, singing some of these songs has been like, you know, living them as well as singing them, because I wrote three of the ones, I think, on the road while I was out here.

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0: Captain's log, stardate 7954.3. A team from the Enterprise and I have landed on this planet's surface in search of intelligent life. We have come to a dwelling that says 91.5 on the side. What do you make of the bones?
1: I don't know, Jim. It just says 91.5 WRBC, Lewiston, Maine. Obviously, this planet's only source of intelligent life.
0: Well, I guess that's it then. Kirk to Enterprise, Kirk to Enterprise. Two to beam up.
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Thank you. That was Mood Indigo. Clarinet solo was by Russell Prokop. Russell Prokop. And the trumpet solo was by Shorty Baker. Shorty Baker. And now Clark Terry and Perdido.

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3: what?
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1: I'm in the car next to you on the highway, heading to work. 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
1: 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I've been really trying, baby. 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
1: Thank you very much. 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It's a song about, it's a song that goes something like this.
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0: 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I'm Robo DJ. 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

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Hi there, I'm Robo DJ. 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

0: Hi, I'm Robo DJ. This is WRBC Lewiston. Yo ho, and up I rises. Yo ho, and up I rises. Early in the morning.
1: A boy born in Joplin, Missouri was fascinated by anything with wheels and a motor. The odds of him going on to fascinate millions with his talent? 1 in 260,000. The odds of this born racer having 157 career top 10 finishes in NASCAR? 1 in 125 billion. But every driver seeks the pinnacle of their achievements. The odds of him winning both the Daytona 500 and the Brickyard 400 in the same year? 1 in 195 million. The odds of a child being diagnosed with autism? 1 in 88. 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
0: 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Are you a bad fish too?

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2: It's a new song about, it's a Broadway musical. Yeah, it's, some people look at their life and say, well, my life's like a movie. And then they talk about what scenes went down.

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Mr. Bojangles, Mr. Bojangles, Mr. Bojangles, come on down. I met him in a cell down in New Orleans. All right.

Yes, I talked of life. He laughed and slapped his leg a step. He said the name Bojangles and then he danced a lick across the cell. He grabbed his pants for a better stance, so he jumped up high, high. He clicked his heels. He let go a laugh, you know he let go a laugh. Shook back his clothes all around. Mr. Bojangles, Mr. Bojangles.

This is really a true story. You know, a lot of people have heard the song, and well, at least Jerry Jeff tells me it's a true story. And I played guitar with Jerry Jeff Walker for about 2 years, and we did this song every night for 2 years, and I never got tired of it. Jerry got a little tired of it. That night after the clubs had closed, we'd do horrible things to it. But it's a true story. This guy, Bojangles, was a street dancer in New Orleans, and what he'd do is he'd go from bar to bar, and he'd put money in the jukebox or get somebody else to do it, and then he'd either dance or pantomime the tune, right? And for that, people would buy him drinks and get him pretty drunk, and then he'd go on to the next bar and next one until it was closing time, and then he'd go and do it the next night. And after a few nights of this, he'd end up on the corner, and the cops would pick him up, and they'd take him to the drunk tank, which is where Jerry Jeff met him. Jerry Jeff wasn't there on a research project. I mean, the way I got that story, I may have that wrong, but the way I got that is that he propositioned the right woman at the right time in the wrong place. And her husband, the bartender, called the cops, and they took Jerry to the parish jail. And this guy just talked for 3 days in the cell about, you know, what he'd done. Said he danced for those at minstrel shows and county fairs. Throughout the South, he spoke with tears of 15 years how his dog and him had traveled about. His dog up and died, you know, his dog up and died. After 20 years, he still grieves. He said, I dance now at every chance in the honky-tonks for drinks and tips, but most of the time I spend behind these county bars.

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I'm Robo DJ. This is WRBC Lewiston. You should turn this next song up. Loud. Really loud. Yeah, that's how Robo DJ likes it.

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0: 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Here is some music you might like.
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is living there, I hear. Say for me that I'm all right, though new things come and go. She might think that I've forgotten her,

0: Captain's log, stardate 7954.3. A team from the Enterprise and I have landed on this planet's surface in search of intelligent life. We have come to a dwelling that says 91.5 on the side. What do you make of it, Bones?
1: I don't know, Jim. It just says 91.5 WRBC, Lewiston, Maine. Obviously, this planet's only source of intelligent life.
0: Well, I guess that's it then. Kirk to Enterprise, Kirk to Enterprise. Two to beam up.

0: This program is coming to you via Relay 2 satellite, a spacecraft orbiting the Earth at a speed of over 17,000 miles per hour. 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

Next song is a song I wrote about an old man I know. 70-year-old man. It's about this old man who lives on my ranch. He's a foreman there. He's been living on it when it was a bigger ranch, you know, a lot bigger than it is now. You know, now they divide everything up because there's so many people. But he used to live there when it used to be really about 3,000 acres. And he was one of the foremen. And he's been living there for about 45 or 50 years. I don't know how long. Anyway, he's still there. Now I'm there too.

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These are all protest songs now. Come on. This is not British music. It's American music. Now, come on.

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The Earth can't speak up when it needs help, but we can. Be the voice for those that have no voice. Visit worldwildlife.org. You just heard Vertigo by Griff and Shooting Star by Audrey Hobart and Earrings by Malcolm Todd and Peter by Taylor Swift. Next up is Hoax by Taylor Swift, and you are listening to WRBC 91.5 FM, Bates College Radio, Lewiston, Maine. 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

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Next up is Amy Blue, Trees for the Woods, and then Purple by Olivia Rodrigo, and then Sophia and the Antoinettes, Hi My Love.

Hello. The Lewiston Public Library is holding a presentation this Wednesday called All About Butterflies on August 5th at 5:30 p.m. at Callahan Hall.

Hi, I'm Robo DJ here at WRBC Lewiston. I enjoy playing music. But I'm more than just an automated disc jockey. I also make a mean hamburger.

0: 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This is how we do it, baby.
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I got a song that I want to sing you. I sing it a lot. I don't know. Tonight's weird. I'd probably sing it anyway. We have a lot of trouble with that because we write all our songs just right out of what goes on, you know, to us. And about people that we love and stuff and things that happen to us, you know, because, like, that's what you have to write about if you're going to get down to stuff that means anything to you. So sometimes it's really hard to sing them, too. It's also groovy to do it, anyway.

0: Hello, Lewiston. It's Gary Jenkins. You're listening to WRBC 91.5. It's a great day to be a Bobcat.
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0: Blah, blah, blah, blah, blah, blah, blah, blah, blah, blah, blah, blah, blah, blah, blah, blah, blah, blah, blah, blah, blah, blah, blah, blah, blah, blah, blah, blah, blah, blah, blah, blah, blah, blah, blah, blah, blah, blah, blah, blah, blah, blah, blah, blah, blah, blah, blah, blah, blah, blah, blah, blah, blah, blah, blah, blah, blah, blah, blah, blah, blah, blah, blah, blah, blah, blah, blah, blah, blah, blah, blah, blah, blah, blah, blah, blah, blah, blah, blah, blah, blah, blah, blah, blah, blah, blah, blah, blah, blah, blah, blah, blah, blah, blah, blah, blah, blah, blah, blah, blah, blah, blah, blah, blah, blah, blah, blah, blah, blah, blah, blah, blah, blah, blah, blah, blah, blah, blah, blah, blah, blah, blah, blah, blah, blah, blah, blah, blah, blah, blah, blah, blah, blah, blah, blah, blah, blah, blah,

say it's just as well as it had been the devil's job. They say good conquers evil, but here evil won the prize. So

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0: 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What are you doing at the beginning?
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1: 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It's like being Tommy in here.

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0: was the name.
1: You wanted to be a teacher when you were little, but as you grew up, things changed. 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You had it right the first time.
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0: 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A team from the Enterprise and I have landed on this planet's surface in search of intelligent life. We have come to a dwelling that says 91.5 on the side. What do you make of the bones?
1: I don't know, Jim. It just says 91.5 WRBC, Lewiston, Maine. Obviously, this planet's only source of intelligent life.
0: Well, I guess that's it then. Kirk to Enterprise, Kirk to Enterprise. 2 to beam up.